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I think that they're just absolutely brilliant. It's really good melody writing. Well, I'm serious. I love the melodies in this song. It's good.

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1: Sometimes we all need to just forget about the money.

'Cause I'm only human after all. I'm only human after all. Don't put your blame on me. Don't put your blame on me.